0: This place was definitely amazing. The ground was like a big maze suspended in the air. Scattered along its tight corridors, there were many numbered control stations where every twin spirit was slowly taking his place. Each control station featured a comfortable armchair and a widescreen through which the twin spirit could control the fantasies of his owner. Furthermore, there was a big control panel installed behind the screen. On the panel, there were archives of every possible fantasy, which were ready to be used for the creation of a dream. Genius and his twin spirit found the others, who had previously arrived and were already at work. Meanwhile, many dreams were still continuing on the screens. A tall and imposing shape appeared, making all the twin spirits run quickly in order to take their places. This imperious person was on time for the usual speech he performed in front of the dream makers at the start of every shift.
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0: parents got divorced, they lost their jobs. 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

0: understanding reckon the number of the beast, for it is a human number.
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never questioned it. 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

Let me tell you my story. I've got a man-sized predicament, and it's a big one. Goes like